Can you have Trevor run a GMB photo list of if we're going with four? And have them email it to you, and then you email it to me.

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1: 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Name Mark 1016, outside fire. 6179, Camera Plane, clear to Old Westwood Road. Company 10 is in Tower Column Bravo. The control in a very large fire at 2114.

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1: Affirmative, 6179.
0: He called in to control her, but he has to die out of the book. Well,
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0: Okay, I'm calling to advise there's a group of six kids in a group chat that keeps calling for a container out.
1: Okay.
0: I'm making an alarm. There's one marketplace. Can you get equipment? I want to buy a loan company.

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0: Separate the pile. 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
1: Yeah.

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First name Whiskey Alpha Yankee. Mike Oscar November Delta. 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

0: behind that line. Can you go to OL on the third hole in the call? Officials 213-75-7038. The OL will be Tom 6205-16.
1: Do you need the returns now, or are you going to run them? 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

0: Harry Dover, Earth, US Trading. 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Star 2222.
1: Good morning, and then where did I go?
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0: Is there anyone additional units for the alarm going to be?
1: Stand by. Thank you. Town wants to know if you'd like to make up.
2: Time that was being salty.
1: Everyone, mine is moving and it's open to other parts of the
0: Number.
1: I'm trying to hold the voice.

Alpha 6-0-0-0-0-0-0-0-0-0-0-0-0-0-0-0-0-0-0-0-0-0-0-0-0-0-0-0-0-0-0-0-0-0-0-0-0-0-0-0-0-0-0-0-0-0-0-0-0-0-0-0-0-0-0-0-0-0-0-0-0-0-0-0-0-0-0-0-0-0-0-0-0-0-0-0-0-0-0-0-0-0-0-0-0-0-0-0-0-0-0-0-0-0-0-0-0-0-0-0-0-0-0-0-0-0-0-0-0-0-0-0-0-0-0-0-0-0-0-0-0-0-0-0-0-0-0-0-0-0-0-0-0-0-0-0-0-0-0-0-0-0-0-0-0-0-0-0-0-0-0-0-0-0-0-0-0-0-0-0-0-0-0-0-0-0-0-0-0-0-0-0-0-0-0-0-0-0-0-0-0-0-0-0-0-0-0-0-0-0-0-0-
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0: 電話。The caller for the person shooting, also has video footage and the sound close to her house.
1: I'm Greg, help me interrupt.
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رفتم. Virginia Tech, Papa Alpha November, Tango Hotel 9, 23rd on the block, which is the road.

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8 years. I was like a Wawa at 5:35 down there. And then it was basically top my beer was speaking, which was basically heading towards Rappahannock. He's currently at Wawa. He hung up on the, so we're trying to get him back on the phone. Right. 0-14.

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Daniel Charlie November 3095. Yes, if I need a second, I'm good.

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1: I'm good. I'm good.
0: 31.
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1: 32, go ahead.
0: I'm a domestic, past occurrence, about 45-minute time lapse. Caller is in the Jefferson Motel at 985 Avenue. They're in room 121. Stated that an ex was trying to cause problems and was cursing at them. They have since left. Everyone, can I read a review to a suspicious? I mean, I have a suspicious speak. The caller stated that there is an unknown person, whether it's male or female. They were on the caller's front porch. They were in a white t-shirt and gray pants. The caller stated that all the doors are locked at the residence.
2: Direct and route.
0: Thank you.

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1: Okay.
0: Just so you're aware, the appeal was returning to Kelvin Heath. They were just built in previous and once we're clear. Welcome to 12.

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It's going to be 17 of A&N. Three three zero two three two.

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0: Dima, is this way for an 18-year-old female with a head wound?
1: You're ABL.

Keeping on our block of Summer Duck Road, 782 Medicare, someone Bravo. Anyway, fair 243 for the injury, 6300 block of Summer Duck Road, pressure cold driving Kelly's Ford Road. 782 Medicare, someone Bravo for an 18-year-old female with a head wound, on scene.

County and not certain form. I reported that local 414 Roger Hope Road consider right within only 13 and 13 8 and 11 and 11 and 11 and 11 and 11 and 11 and 11 and 11 and 11 and 11 and 11 and 11 and 11 and 11 and 11 and 11 and 11 and 11 and 11 and 11 and 11 and 11 and 11 and 11 and 11 and 11 and 11 and 11 and 11 and 11 and 11 and 11 and 11 and 11 and 11 and 11 and 11 and 11 and 11 and 11 and 11 and 11 and 11 and 11 and 11 and 11 and 11 and 11 and 11 and 11 and 11 and 11 and 11 and 11 and 11 and 11 and 11 and 11 and 11 and 11 and 11 and 11 and 11 and 11 and 11 and 11 and 11 and 11 and 11 and 11 and 11 and 11 and 11 and 11 and 11 and 11 and 11 and 11 and 11 and 11 and 11 and 11 and 11 and 11 and 11 and 11 and 11 and 11 and 11 and 11 and 11 and 11 and 11 and 11 and 11

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0: Engine 8 with 4, can you take your traffic to Charlie?

0: Okay, so you're responding for an 18-year-old female that tells law enforcement as a head wound under request to have you checked out. Yeah, just trying to Razor Hill Road. The couple divided. There's a small fire on the side of the house due to a planter that was on fire. She's put all of it out. Just some of the siding has been melted, and she's requesting it be checked on.
1: Thank you, 13th Street.

21 for the site reported out. 4414 Razor Hill Road, rescue engine 7, response 11 Charlie, repeating MAC 1341, fire reported out. 4414 Razor Hill Road, cross street of right way in Ann's Lane, rescue engine 1107, response 11 Bravo, correction 11 Charlie at 315.

0: 13's on the scene. Two-story single family. One was Benjamin's Alpha Delta. Beyond investigating.
1: 213 on scene, and a two-story single family. Nothing showing Alpha Delta on the scene, 319.
0: The 7 of us are running in from, how does everybody else stay down where they're at?
1: Direct everybody except the first arriving engine, stage on Razor Hill at 319.

0: frequencies, I think. 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End of 13th and side, checking for any extension.
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1: 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Looks like they're going to be with law enforcement.
0: Direct.

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Hallo. 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

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By Prince Land Officer, they said they already took a report on it, but it was occurring here in Falkirk.

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0: was left at Spitoni's 5063 Lee Highway. A brown leather purse or backpack was left last night around 8 p.m.
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Network was so Reed Street, 106 Fleet, 180, license plus 5 clear. Yeah. 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
0: John Patrick Reed out of Warrington, license plus 4, clear.
1: Direct, thank you.
0: Someone's either one.

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0: Don't think you have to go to this one. 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
0: You over to a busy Thomas Carter at Cold River. 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
0: Would you like us to continue? Something about our first hit.
1: 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I think we have it.
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1: One 30, I'm at 4446 Red Turn Lane.

0: The company correction, Invenay is going to be on the air. Whatever.
1: Hello, on the air, 131.
2: Medicaid is in traffic.
1: Medicaid, 1030. All right.

0: 25. I'll be on duty. Hold me out. Responding to a special event up at the wharf.
1: Sure.

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0: Shouldn't be open.

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1: Sure.
2: Yes, please. Call.

0: wanted to have his input.
1: Medic 13th on the air in the first unit for training.
2: Medic 13 on the air for training.

The Haymarket license minus 3.

Pure Charm, ready? Tyrone Anthony Reed out of Fulton, license plus four. Clear. Heavy SUV. Returns to the same subject.

Ava. I have a gentleman from Pennsylvania. He's pulled over on the eastern Black Pass in the general area of the Greenway Bridge. His 19-year-old daughter jumped out of the vehicle approximately in the area of Metz Road. Can I transfer him to people you can replace on what he can do reference to her?

0: 21. I found now close to 29. 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
1: Negative, we're not sure where she is.
0: Okay, I'll be in the area if needed.

0: 14, from unconscious. 6339, Village Center Drive, at 321, 2013, Med 13, responding to the auto. Okay, sir, he's having a delay. There he's like maybe 4 years old.
1: Large unit of Medicaid on call, we're on scene.
0: Medicaid, you're out there for 1192.
1: Medicaid 15, can I get the apartment number again, please?
0: 321-321.

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1: Good.
0: Yeah, with permanent trailer tag 30661 Tango Mike, Ruby Walker, Rosedale.
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1: I'm good. Can you copy another Virginia tag for me?
0: Right.
1: Union Charlie Zulu 6725.

0: 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It did come back.
1: 21, I'm sorry. Can you stand by one moment, please, in emergency?

0: 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Robello, out of Warrenton, 2007. Brown, should we pick up?
1: Well, I'll be out the registered owner. Can you have us to the turn as well, please?
0: Stand by.

0: Portland.
1: Good.
0: Ma'am, I've added an inspection detail. Can we get in touch with state police, see how much information they can provide for the detail? If they preferably have a full VIN, that would be greatly appreciated.
1: I'm calling them.

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1: Fish on the

0: 20.
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0: 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It's not returning for anything.
1: Okay. I will confirm it here just well. Thank you.
2: That is fine. And the chat helping you one. Not sense for me. Have a threat.
3: Animal Central Marco momentarily.
0: It's going to be three vehicles involved on the entries.
4: I'll also start towards that as well.
3: Are you guys ready?
5: Greg 13, around the Fauquier Hospital.
2: I'm smoking a little bit.

0: 21.
1: Good.
2: I mean, my bad, is it possible then, if we can try that, if we get a return on that, if we could also contact State for that then, please?
1: Sure.
3: The number one lane 29 northbound shut down just prior to Ben Hill Road. Yeah, check it.
4: 13-3 vehicles. Number one should change again. Well, 23.
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0: 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Returns to the Trejo subject. The correct tag, 306610. Take a mic.
1: Okay, I'm there. Can we contact State for that one, please?
2: Yeah, the 29 will come. The 20 shut down.
3: I mean, the 20 shut down. I'm 24.

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0: 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We're going to be at Oak Springs Drive and Fletcher Drive, Fletcher Branch Drive.
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2: Mason 10.
4: So we're on the corridor to Justin Skies at the Desert Field. 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
3: 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Vehicle number one has multiple dogs in it.
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4: 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Plus, that's clear.
2: And they have patients that are going to need to be checked with.

0: Hey, so if we're both on screen. One, sir, give us the location.
1: Is that a leak finder?
0: Okay. They just started opening up the phone light. I don't know if you want to come and play or not. People were not getting out of our way.
2: It

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1: 9 5 Delta 7486, the Toyota SUV.
0: Maryland, please.
2: Tag Romeo Edward Victor, Hotel Edward Franklin.
1: A6 to 1 6.

0: 86 to 160. Are you the one in code of this?
1: What, can you repeat?
0: Code to this.
1: Yes.
0: They may not be going to the hospital.

0: Thanks, Lon. Plus the delay, the OL return for your West Virginia OL is Brian Hopwood. He is valid through West Virginia, not found in Virginia. Clear with Steve.
1: Go ahead.
0: I'm here. I have a larceny impending at Walmart.
2: I'm here.

5508, D17, Hill Tavern.

D5, your turn ready. 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You're welcome.

0: 86. We have a report of a two-vehicle traffic crash that's in the traffic jam for the collision you are working right now.
1: Okay, I'll go back to that.
0: Split and a Pontiac

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1: Six, seven, zero, 20.

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0: First name, Uniform Lima Indigo November Alpha. Last name, Romeo Alpha Mike Oscar Sierra. Second last name, Gulf Uniform Zulu Mike Alpha November. Date of birth is going to be February 2nd, 1985.

0: 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It's just an appointment card.
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0: Ambulance 10 is at a Haymarket Hospital.
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1: No, I'm okay.

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1: Okay, sir. Oh,

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0: Hey, copy your sign in. 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Male. Relation to the caller. We just had a history, however.
1: We're there. Thank you.
0: Hold on.

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1: Right.
0: I'll put it on the train track. 126, right? 110, yes, directional.

I'm a suspicious in the area of Turks Hills. They couldn't advise northbound or southbound. 82 on block of the Eastern Bypass. Caller stated that there is what appears to be a private pool company taking water from the area of the Turks Hills location. The Norfolk Southern dispatcher stated that the trains are continuing through. They're just using caution. Do you want to stop and stop?

We've had to change wreckers multiple times for the second vehicle. You have Jesse calling for the other vehicle.

County Dwelling, 11 Fluid Street, 911-01, Silent County Dwelling, 101 Fluid Street, 71-101, and Solomon another. It's clear we're setting up people on the list. We're talking to you.

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1: Very single story, single dwelling, in addition to the single dwelling,
2: probably both units and some

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1: Can you advise me which way you guys have shut down?
2: 6 a.m. on the trail for 8 miles. 73697.
1: That's right. 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

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Then 229 block of Brenttown Road in the area of First Delight Church. There's a large branch hanging down, blocking one lane right through.

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0: Smoke detector, we're available again there.
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1: Hang on.
2: Ambulance 10 is clear at Market Hospital. We will advise when we're back in the county.
1: After that.

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1: Bye.
0: The one for Virginia.
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I'm 5-1 Sunny Plain, 1-0-1, Blue Ridge Street. 21 Wagon 1, Blue Ridge Street. 21 Wagon 1, Respond, Bravo, Timmy Silva, Sail, I'm going off. Please check.

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The noise is coming from 818. Okay.

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116 for. For Pistons, 6791, here's Madison Highway, at the London Woods Rehab, Michael Arshon, older mother, 24, 59-year-old male, blood pressure 218, over 124, 13 and 6.

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0: 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One appears to be tripod.
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0: Sir, can be in front of 851 Wesley Highway. Can be a trailer that came off of a truck and hit a gray Honda Odyssey.
1: Alright, I'm direct. Got any injuries?
0: Yes, sir.
1: Alright, ma'am, I couldn't copy you and repeat.
0: Jerry.
1: Okay, I'm direct.

0: 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Copy Virginia Farm tag.
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0: 010 Foxtrot.
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0: 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I'm going to be busy here for a little bit. I don't have anything to say in first.
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0: Can you copy tag through Alabama for vehicle number 2, please?
1: Good.
0: 59 Charlie 0-45.
1: Jack, do you want to return?
0: Is it possible for somebody just to attach it to the net if it's clear?
1: Yes, sir. I'll put in the call.
0: If we could do the same thing, I'd appreciate it. Thank you.

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1: 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I mentioned no Bannon.

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1: Go ahead.
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1: Yes, I'll call in.
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0: 26, but...
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the open lineup of 1109 Mark Road, there was a rear end collision. They're going to be in the parking lot. One Nissan Rogue and a gray Chevy Traverse. No injuries. Where did you?

0: 126 Virginia Tech. And I have an Ohio tag for you.
1: And go ahead.
0: Two five.
1: Return in just a second.

126. The Virginia rule that I pulled out of your notes comes back to Cassidy, Sweeney, license, plus 5, clear. The Ohio OL I pulled out of your notes comes back to a Daniel J. Edwards, valid through Ohio, not found in Virginia. Clear both states. Negative. They are run in Culver. I can't run them any conform to myself. It has to be fact.

5 for a disorderly on Bother Run. Seventy-5 oh 5 Bother Road. Caller says that she's a delivery driver for Neho. He says she was supposed to be at 7507 Bother Road. She accidentally went to 7505. A female came out of the house, started cussing at her, calling her racial slurs. She is currently at the correct address at 7507. Told her to leave when she involved this type of delivery driver. She stated that she was at the wrong house and they started threatening her.

0: the original female that came out, her husband became involved at one point, and they started yelling at her, cursing her, and threatening her. There is a sign on the original residence at 7505 that says something about firearms at the residence.
1: Okay. 26, please report and have me that call.

0: Fuck your 6-7's on the air. 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
1: Can you call him in this box?
2: Direct.

0: Yes.
1: Someone that hasn't called in here, but he's been wandering around the office. At one point, he was in the master's office. He's walked up to the public entrance several times and walked around the building multiple times. He is currently in front of your cruiser, just standing there.

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on the top of the Eastern Bypass, Highway 1, Medic 1, Wagon 1, Engine 2, Officer 141, for a traffic crash, 7800 block of the Eastern Bypass, Company 1, Medic 1, Wagon 1, Engine 2, respond to Order Bravo. 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

0: Is there any first traffic question? ...7800 block of the Eastern Bypass, a rear-end collision with one complaining of back pain, Silver Ford Escape, and a black Nissan.
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0: Vale.
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0: Direct. So if you're taking one, it's going to take a slot so you can return to.

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1: Virginia Tech into Virginia OL for you.
0: Go ahead.
1: 7966 Alpha Delta is the tag. It's going to be Virginia as well. Tango 627-311-76.

0: Pontiac wagon was on the field, was on the road, northbound side, just south of Metz. There's an occupant that will be free of the vehicle. Be out checking.
1: I'm sorry, sir.
0: Take her one, wife one. You got service. We're well on the road.
2: Three, Juliet Hotel, Sierra. Second one when you're ready. Ohio, SO Charlie Golf, 3111.
0: Thank you, Professor.

Medic 1, Wag 1, Felix Service, Long Distance 9 EMS,

思います。Okay, can you clear that one with the vice and then load it at the second same location and you clear that one out with the vice as well?

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1: I do not speak English for a living.
0: Those brings the facts over for me. Anyway, you could probably scan those to my email, please. That's why I love my dispatchers.

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0: Direct

0: 107 for reckless. Now, for a gray four-door that drove from the sidewalk of Wellsboro to the Soco on the sidewalk. There's the tag, Sierra 8. Yankee Lima 9570.
1: Going in Wyoming route as well.
0: Yep.
1: What force is?

0: 21, I returned to a 2006 silver Mercedes 4 to a Crystal Edmonds out of Midland.
1: I'm sorry, do you have either 26 or 206?
0: 2006.
1: Good, thank you.

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0: 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Red hair, brown eyes.
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0: Yeah, 6-3, 8-1, 1-5, 8-3.

0: 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He is suspended. Clear.
1: I'm direct. Can you add that information to the notes, please?

0: 21.
1: Bueno.
0: The suspension was continued January of this year, effective January 20th, 2026. The failure to maintain IM and EUM before was
1: okay, do they have a delivery date on it?
0: Give me 1 second. Negative, they don't have one.
1: Okay, I'm direct. Sorry to do this to you, but can I get his descriptors as well, please?
0: Male,
1: 8. Sorry, I missed the hair part.
0: Black, possibly.

0: 決まります。
1: Possible to attach the VIN for that license plate and the name of the registered owner, please.

0: Ouais.
1: Ouais.
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Instead of resetting my tag this way. I just played it.

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1: Go ahead.
0: And Stanford, when the call notes, it's 9/12/1983.
1: You advise 83.
0: Affirmative.
1: You're right, sir.
0: Sorry, he is valid in the front of Virginia. Okay, drop.
1: Right.

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1: 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Got it.
0: Donka, the second out of Gainesville, license +4 clear.
1: Sure.

Tower 224, Meg 1, up there 100 for difficulty breathing, 115 man report, Meg 1. Having a difficult time breathing, 15 and

0: 10 North UNS, South Washington, South UNS, in the area of Catley Road, southbound, Rose Farm Road, and Smith Midland Lane. Stand by for reckless lookout. Southbound 5000 block, be on the lookout for a white Honda Civic. Followed by, they were all over the roadway. Honda keeps going into oncoming traffic. Smith Midland Lane, look out there, 16.1.
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0: I'm calling back to see if they have some data over there. Apex, I returned to a Duncan Chopper. I mean, this little place in the square.
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0: 8-6-9. Okay. I'm just tired here with the Alpha 7942.
1: Be on white on the subject.

0: Sí, de luego. A ver. Parte un parte. I have a second when you're ready. Zero, zero. You can just send both of them to 126.
1: Okay, anyway.

10-4 units, special attention units, 17 southbound the area, 28, stand by for reckless driving, 4-5-2, subject briefing. I'm in the area of 28, be on the lookout for 4 vehicles, black BMW, black Infiniti G35, black Dodge Charger, white Chrysler 300, all headed 17 southbound. 8, cutting vehicles off, racing, cutting between other vehicles, driving aggressively. Maryland tag, the Dodge Charger has Virginia tag, unable to see the Chrysler tags. Northbound, the rest of the vehicles, the racing continued 17 southbound towards Fredericksburg, and the lookout, no further information, 1652.

Carbon monoxide alarm, company one, white one, first one with the mother, company,

0: Wait, one more time. 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
1: Still remain in service. One company, they were just testing it and did not call their alarm company. Okay, good morning.

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0: 126.124. He's still on your special assignment.
1: Yeah, I am. Well,

0: Iowa, Clinton, Wesley Highway at the White Horse. And put out that fire. Wallace and Wesley Highway at the White Horse. Iowa, Highland Wagon 1. Outside the White Horse.
1: Good. You need to be clear for my premise check. I'll be around for the White Horse.
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0: 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Also, can you show 107 busy out at the station for the remainder, please?
1: Sure.
0: Looks like everything from that exit.
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1: And that was a CRV, correct?

0: passing we've seen in Greensburg. Rough room.
1: Fire one's in the area checking.
2: I'm in the area checking, 1708.
1: Paul Gear, did they give a area around the building by chance?
2: Call taker said it looked like he was standing closer to Wesley Highway side.
1: I don't know if I notified you or anyone else did, but myself and the other guys right here to work for this event will be on Special Event Channel 10.
2: I was not, but I'm there now.
1: Thank you.

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1: Sure.
2: On the request, I'm 26, present.
1: I'm direct wall, so you're going to go ahead and give it to town as well.
3: Teams for all units below for a black Honda CRV Virginia tag, Whiskey Zulu Zulu 4732. That vehicle is unincident. Maintain his lane, driving all over the road. With several vehicles. Again, continued northbound, passing the 17th for no further 1709.
2: I'll give him wagon one.
1: I have one.
2: Small pile of mulch smoking. 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
1: 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They were last seen passing the seizure in BD.
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1: 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Good.
2: 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Lee Highway, West Bangor. I'll have the right turn lane shut down just east of Branch.
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1: Question.

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1: Whiskey Zulu Zulu 4732 comes back on a dark green 2017 Honda SUV to a John Acton subject of his link.

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1: Six, seven, three, 28, 28.

10-20 units, special attention north units in the area of 55 and Northern Frontier Community Park. Stand by for a reckless driving lookout. 1055 eastbound from Northern Frontier Community Park. Be on the lookout for a white pickup truck with a yellow license plate. 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Saw the pickup truck drive into oncoming traffic. They almost hit another pickup truck, drove off into the grass, and then left the area. Last seen going 55 eastbound

Well, for a sec. Actually, disregard 119 for Wolf Tech. The 311 for Crosser Youth Council Road. Callers stated that they want their neighbor to have on. There's a tree across the driveway. They have to see every week.

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It does appear to have border conditions. The caller is going to meet me here in a moment.

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1: Virginia DL, Tango 6029956.
0: Returns to Selena Smith at a Warrington license on the form. She's clear, officer.
1: Virginia DL permit. 6381 5151.

10 units, Southwest Hampton units in the area of Rainville Road. Off of Greenwich Road. Look out for subjects riding ATVs on the roadway. Caller could hear subjects revving their ATV engines and at least one ATV being driven on the roadway. Stated that there is an abandoned property nearby with an unknown address. And the lookout, no further, 1814.

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0: 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What I have is too short. I got Alpha 638166.
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0: 1822.

117. Approximately 45 minutes ago, maybe almost an hour ago, for the four vehicles racing 117. Officers towing called in advising that one of their tow trucks received damage from those three vehicles, and they're now at Summer Rock Dragway. Back cam footage and pictures of the damage to the tow truck, and they'd like to speak to me.

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1: Pardon.
0: 32 Virginia DL, Tango 6383 4206.

Hello, return to a status. My apologies, could you repeat the name for that deal? Status, Kumar Airy, if I can get it right. Okay, can you confirm the driver's license customer identifier, please? It's going to be Tango 6383-4206. My apologies, it's going to be an 8 at the end, not a 6. Okay.

0: Welcome back to it, Nancy Kaiser. That's a great person. Okay, she's licensed. Let's drive it clear.
1: Please come back.
0: I don't think I want it anytime.
1: Yeah, all I had at this time, thank you.

20. Can you check call history for the address on Moffitt and advise the date the last time we were out there?

0: looks like kind of about their 10-20 of 2025 for a civil paper service that doesn't make service. And the other call previous before that was November 27th of 2020.
1: Okay, I'm good.
2: There.

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Driving right, but he's swerving and he's looking at all his problems. 3911.

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1: Good.
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0: Direct enough.

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0: 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I'm going to be en route to 800 Black Suite references.
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Centralina, yes, Sarah Copy, look out, regular driving. 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Had a Tango Alfa Romeo 4874. 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
2: Well, I'm going to just miss this over with off duty.

Personnel unit, prepare to copy a request driver, Special Attention Central. We have 9700 block of Pace Madison Highway. There is an accident at the parking shelter, for hour. Employee information, nothing broke at this time, 1926.

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0: 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They were indicating like a team Chevy.
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0: Bravo, Juliet, 5380.
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1: Just go back to your pending civil situation. For a custody dispute, they can be handled by phone.
2: I'm direct. I'll take a look. Thank you.
0: Okay.
3: 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I didn't see anything. We cleared this.

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UV, sitting in the post office in Summer Rock with no tags. I'm gonna go check that out.

0: dispatches at the post office on Summer Dock.
1: 1941.
0: Or with Nutmeg.
1: Just confirming, he did not brandish the weapon, but he got up and is apparently taking it intoxicated. Responding. I also believe it was not an, that it was possibly a Chrysler 300 red or burgundy. And of some kind, not an SUV. Magaling, the backup service, looks like it was false.
2: Revealing.
1: Sure.

0: Ouais. You verified that you've been, we're not getting a return for it.
1: Via Foxtrot Mike, Zulu Uniform 73, Kilo 5 Lot, Zulu Alpha 20

0: Well, if you're a medic, then I'll have to hang Martin.
1: Stretch around. In the call notes.
2: Officer is ready.

0: And
1: whenever possible, could you send me the telephone number for CPS on call, please?
0: All right.

0: Kaç bir tanesi lazım?
1: Evet.
0: Seven four, two south and Russian court.
1: Seven four, two south of court, Mars 2000.

0: Good.
1: In reference to the civil situation, no, you can claim with that advice.
0: Over.